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1: Let's lean into some relationship intel, more specifically dating intel. Does the guy you like you back? That's the rhetorical question here. Well, if you want to find out, experts say listen to the pitch of his voice for a clue. It turns out when guys are smitten, their voices rise when they're speaking with the object of their affection. This is the latest finding from Albright College Dr. Susan Hughes, who says a guy may lower his voice around a woman when he finds her attractive to try and entice her subconsciously with his masculinity. But once there's an established attraction, a guy is going to raise his voice to match hers and to appear less threatening.
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9: So the midlife crisis may be more myth than reality, say the experts. Researchers are now saying the idea that people have an emotional collapse in middle age is overblown. So a survey found that about 15% of people reported having a midlife crisis. But when Arizona State researchers did a long-term study tracking people through their middle-aged years, their well-being steadily increased. What researchers actually found was that middle-aged people peaked in self-acceptance, relationship satisfaction, and meaning. They had better emotional regulation and the ability to overcome adversity rather than spiral in it. And a separate study from the University of Buffalo found people who scored highest in well-being by late midlife were usually those who'd faced the most adversity earlier in their lives. I agree with this. That said, midlife stress is real. It's not all sunshine and flowers. The biggest challenges are caregiving for aging parents while raising kids, having to make career transitions, and financial pressure. It can all pile up. But this is the takeaway from researchers. Middle age isn't a crisis waiting to happen. And for most people, happiness doesn't dip. It rises. All good news.
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1: Jim, I need to get your opinion on this because I'm just going to state the fact here, but there's no reasoning from the folks that do the Gallup poll. They found recently that 47% of college students are saying they've thought about changing their major due to AI. Why do you think that is?
2: I mean, I think jobs are certain sectors that used to be really important parts of our economy, pillars, are disappearing very quickly because of AI. So entry-level programmers are that's one area where there is not a lot of hiring going on. And so I think a lot of people are like, well, maybe computers, while they may be the future, I don't know that I have a role there anymore. And I think there's another element, which is when you go to college, now more than ever, it's really about learning how to think and how to discern. And so you want to find a major that's not necessarily about learning how to do something. Instead, it's about learning how to think and to think more humanely than how a computer can think. Therefore, I bet you're going to see a lot more people switching over to like philosophy and humanities majors, where they have to learn how to think as opposed to what to do.
1: I think that's a good explanation for sure.
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10: Question for you from our health files. When you take your socks off at night, do they leave an indentation on your leg? Most of us don't think twice about this, and in most cases, it's no big deal. Doctors say sock marks are very common, especially if you sit all day or you're on your feet for hours, because gravity causes fluid to settle in your lower legs and your socks just leave a temporary dent. But here's when you want to pay attention. First, if you're noticing swelling in your legs even without the socks, or symptoms like aching, heaviness, or visible veins, that could point to a vascular issue. But the biggest red flag is asymmetry. Now listen, if the marks only appear on one leg or are significantly worse on one side, we want you to see your doctor, because our bodies like to be symmetrical. So when one side is different, that's usually a sign something is off. That kind of swelling can be linked to heart or kidney problems, especially if you also have shortness of breath, by the way. But sock marks alone usually aren't a sign of anything serious. Bottom line, if the marks go away quickly, you're probably fine. If something feels off or keeps getting worse, that's your cue to get checked out. Do it.

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4: Get ready for an important piece of health intelligence. John Tesh here. It's intelligence for your life. Protecting your heart. Let's talk. It might be as easy as walking just a little faster because a new study in the journal Heart shows that brisk walking can cut your risk of heart rhythm problems by a whopping 43%. Here's the trick. You have to walk over 4 miles an hour. And get this. The benefits were strongest in people with high blood pressure. In other words, it helps those who need it most. Researchers say about one-third of the heart protection comes from things like an improved metabolism and lower inflammation. So, a fitness tracker that calculates your walking pace may be all you need to help add years to your life and life to your years.
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0: John Tesh on Classic Hits 104.1. The more you listen, the more you know.
1: I'm sure you've seen this. A growing number of professionals are asking for tips these days. The mobile payment company Square says a lot of professionals have started using the tipping feature, including dentists, lawyers, accountants, and even contractors doing home remodels. The thinking is that most of us already tip people who provide some kind of service, whether it's the valet parking our car or the hairdresser doing highlights. So why not also tip the lawyer who gets us out of a traffic ticket or the hygienist doing our teeth whitening? After all, they're providing a service too, right? Well, Mason Jenkins is a marketing professor at the University of North Carolina. He says the use of digital touchscreen payment systems is a big reason we're getting more tipping requests. You've seen these things. And businesses are hoping that if they keep their prices down, well, then their customers might be willing to pay some more with tips. Of course, many critics say there's a big difference between tipping a waiter who makes minimum wage and tipping your lawyer. But the demand for tips from professionals is growing. So where do you draw the line? Email me. Let me know. John@Tesh.com or Facebook.com/John Tesh.
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10: Seeing this, people are really into history right now. According to Nielsen book data, people spent more on history books last year than any time in the last 25 years. Sales for ancient history books rose 67% in the last decade, while books on specific history subjects increased 70%. Last year, in a first for an election year, the history category outsold politics 2-1. 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But the real breakout star is podcasts. Shows like Hardcore History and The Rest is History get more than 12 million downloads every month. And The Rest is History is being developed into a TV show. So why is history so hot right now? Bloomberg News thinks it's because our population is skewing older. And as people get older, the past becomes more meaningful. There's also a backlash against technology and AI pushing people toward real-world stories. It may also be filling a gap in education. Fewer college students are studying history because it's not a very lucrative major. It doesn't mean people aren't interested in it, right? They're just learning about it in their free time, like on a podcast on the way to their corporate job.
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1: All right, folks, in your car, at home, wherever you are, I'd love for you to answer this. You can either contact me, john@tesh.com, or answer in your head if you'd like. I'd like to get Gibbs' opinion, too. We now know, according to Pew Research, 12% of people still have their best friend from elementary school. That's low. That's pretty low.
2: I mean, I am really close to the guys that I went to high school with.
1: I know. It's great. And you have these text groups, right?
2: Yes, we have multiple group chats, different permutations. We're talking all the time. It's very enjoyable. And one of my best friends to this day is my friend Eli, and we were best friends in kindergarten. We're still friends today.
1: That's so great.
2: And we check in, you know, you check in with these people for they are witnesses to your whole life. They know you in a way that very few other people have a chance to know you. I love this. I hope
1: some people don't feel comfortable
2: it.
1: With that, though.
2: Right.
1: They don't want that person around.
2: Sure, but I like it. I like to have somebody know where I've come from. I absolutely respect people who may not want to relive their past.
1: Yeah, that's me.
2: We got it.
1: That's why you're laughing.
2: We all got it.
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5: Colleague of mine was telling me the other day about how their Instagram feed is filled with videos, most of them kind of funny, about how grandparents and friends tend to bulldoze new parents out of the way to get to see their baby. Now, as a dad of three daughters, I know how life really does become all about them the moment those kids are born. But I also know parents are still people, too, who need their own attention beyond being mom or dad. And moms, in particular in those early years, can feel especially invisible in the eyes of other people. So what can you do to stop contributing to what is known as maternal invisibility? Women we spoke to said these two things were the most helpful. When people stopped to ask how they could best support them, number one, or when they took the initiative to handle certain tasks that obviously needed to be done. I'm Dr. Sanjay Gupta, helping you live a better life.
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14: Of course, you know GLP-1 medications like Ozempic are helping people lose weight, but a lot of folks are left with loose skin, as you might imagine, and plastic surgeons say they're seeing a surge in patients who want that sagging skin removed. According to the American Society of Plastic Surgeons, 20% of GLP patients have already undergone plastic surgery related to weight loss. And another 39% are considering it. Dr. Holly Lofton is an obesity medicine specialist at NYU Langone Health. She says when fat shrinks, the skin has nowhere to go. And after your mid-20s, your skin is much less likely to rebound. And it's not just a vanity issue. Loose skin causes rashes, infections, hygiene challenges, and difficulty exercising. There's also a real mental toll, apparently. Research links excess loose skin to higher depression rates, and some patients report feeling less confident after weight loss than before. Unfortunately, surgery is the only real option. Firming creams, collagen supplements, and ultrasound therapy don't do much. Building muscle can help because it can fill some of the space left by fat loss. But if somebody loses 100 pounds or more, surgery like a tummy tuck, arm lift, or lower body lift is the only proven solution for excess loose skin.

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5: Get ready to move from the place you are right now in your life to the place you were meant to be. Intelligence for your life with me, John Tesh. And look at this. One of the hottest activities for adults these days is taking swimming lessons. Gosh, I guess 40 years ago, I used to teach adult swimming lessons at the Y. Why are so many adults again hopping in the pool? A few reasons. First, there's been a fourfold increase in triathlon competitors in the last 5 years. A lot of them have nailed the running and biking portions of the race, but want to be more comfortable swimming in open water. In fact, triathletes are more likely to get swimming instruction than running or biking. There's also more interest in what's known as masters swimming. Those are meets between adult amateur pool swimmers, and their ranks have grown 50%. Masters swimming. Older people swimming. The final reason older adults are getting in the pool, it's a total body workout that's easy on their joints. I can attest to that. Swimming improves aerobic ability like running and builds muscle like weight training. It also increases flexibility the same way yoga does, which of course is important as we age.
4: Intelligence for your life with John Tesh. Find more at tesh.com.

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1: From our pet intelligence files, does your dog have a favorite toy? And no matter how many new toys you tempt her with, all she wants is that chewed up raggedy old one. There's a reason for this. Researchers from the University of Bristol looked into the types of toys dogs like best and which ones they get tired of quickly. What the researchers found was that dogs like toys with the shortest lifespan, meaning toys that they can tear apart in a few hours or even minutes. That's because dogs think of their toys in the same way that a wolf thinks of its prey. They want it to react when they engage with it. So if a wolf caught a squirrel, the squirrel would squeal when it was bitten, and the wolf would tear it apart with its teeth. Sorry. That's why our dogs like toys that squeak, because they mimic how prey reacts. And squeaky toys that are soft and pliable, like an animal's body, trigger a hunter instinct in dogs, which is why dogs become so fixated on them. Now, it doesn't mean your dog won't enjoy a more durable toy or one that doesn't squeak, but you may have to help them enjoy it, play fetch with that one or tug of war, to help engage your dog and make them feel like they're interacting with it more. That's your pet intelligence.
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9: It's one of those conversation starters you know I love. Have you ever wondered why it gets harder to carry a child when they fall asleep and why the kid actually feels heavier? It's because they relaxed completely and they stop holding on. According to researcher Marilyn Voss-Savant, when a child falls asleep in your arms, their weight sags and shifts from your upper body to your arm muscles, which are weaker, of course, by comparison. Think about it. It's much easier to carry a heavy handbag or backpack on your shoulders than when it's dangling from one hand. Also, our skeletons are supported by our powerful leg muscles. But if you tried to stand on your hands, it would be much harder. Same weight, weaker muscles. It's also easier to hold on to a child who's awake because their own muscles hold them somewhat stiffly. But when they're asleep or don't want to be picked up, they become as limp as a 30-pound bag of flour and nearly impossible to carry. And that's the secret to why a sleeping child is heavier than one who's awake. Believe me, grandfather of three, I know the feeling.
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1: Dave, I've had this experience before, but the headline here is the chatbot you're using is probably kissing up to you is a yes man.
2: Yeah.
1: A new study from Stanford found chatbots validate user behavior 49% more often than humans do. It's true even when a human is asking AI about harmful or illegal actions. Chatbots still validate users 47% of the time. Yeah, go for it. Great idea.
2: This is where it's really important how you, if you're going to communicate, if you're going to use AI as a tool, I'll say one thing. Make sure that AI is being is a tool for you, not something that's taking over your thinking. Don't allow it to do all of that work for you. Use it as a tool. Secondly, you've got to be really aware of how you are asking the AI questions, because exactly what you're saying, it will respond in the affirmative no matter what. One of my favorite categories of online content right now are people talking to AI in different ways, getting it to contradict itself or getting it to hallucinate, which is what their word for errors in factual information, by just suggesting to the AI that it can do it or it should do it. And it ends up with some very funny circumstances.
1: My most successful conversations are when I say, play devil's advocate.
2: Yeah.
1: You know?
2: Yeah, you have to ask it to be a contrarian. Yep.
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15: I'd like to know if you might be dealing with a psycho, someone with psychopathic qualities. There are a few dead giveaways, according to the journal Personality and Individual Differences. Turns out people with high levels of psychopathic personality traits, they move their heads less when they're talking. Wow! That's true for both men and women. Another body language cue that you might be dealing with a psychopath, they use more hand gestures than most people, so they move their heads less and their hands more. Creepy already. People, I can see it in my mind. People who do these two things are more likely to have psychopathic personality traits, which are things like not caring about other people's suffering, not showing any remorse, ever, being a skillful liar, bragging frequently, not planning ahead, leaving things to the last minute. Well, I'm a psychopath. And a person with psychopathic tendencies may be superficially charming, but they fail to keep promises. Something to keep in mind when you meet new people. Keep the body language cues in mind.

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4: 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And we want you to keep some apples on hand in case of your next stress attack. The Journal of Psychology now says just the scent of apples can derail your stress. How does this work? In a recent study, people who were exposed to the aroma of apples had lower stress responses while performing irritating tasks. And the scent of apples worked better than the smell of chamomile or no scent at all. So what is it about apples? The experts say apples trigger the body's sympathetic nervous system to reduce the output of fight or flight hormones. The magic of apples.
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0: For example, if you're usually racing to get ready every morning, that builds up stress that can stay with you throughout the day. So try waking up 30 minutes earlier. It's that simple. Also, if you can't shake off your morning grogginess, and that's a problem for me, you need some natural light first thing. It's the best way to reset your body clock and sync your hormones so you'll have more energy during the day and you'll be ready for bed at night. 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And when you get used to doing the same things every morning, you can knock out tasks without using too much brain power. It's one reason why people who stick to morning routines, any routine, feel calmer all throughout the day.
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12: From our health and wellness files, if you have chronic back pain, you may also be more sensitive to noise. A study in the Annals of Neurology found that people with ongoing back pain, they react more strongly to unpleasant sounds like nails on a chalkboard. In fact, their response was stronger than 84% of people without pain. The researchers say it may come down to how the brain processes discomfort. They believe there's a kind of shared volume knob that controls both pain and how intense sounds feel. So when pain is turned up, everything else seems to get louder too. And brain scans confirm this. For the study, people listened to harsh and annoying sounds like a knife scraping a glass bottle. And people in pain didn't just say the sounds were worse. Their brains showed stronger reactions. Now, there is some good news. A treatment called pain reprocessing therapy, which retrains how the brain interprets pain, can help reduce both pain levels and sensitivity to certain sounds. Reprocessing therapy. So if you have chronic pain, know that it isn't just physical. It may amplify how you experience the world around you. And of course, always remember that we are dedicated to helping you get pain relief and more mobility in your daily life. So always stay with us for more of that every day.
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1: John Tesh for Gib Gerard and Gib, according to a census data report, the 75, I'm not there yet, the 75 plus workforce is the fastest growing of all demographics. Now, I think it's because bosses are like, I want somebody who's going to stay for a while and has experience. What do you think?
2: I think it's twofold. I think it's people who retired and got really bored and they're using the gig economy to meet other people. I think it's some people who have been, you know, are maybe in the second half of their career. They've raised children, they've done stuff, but they still need to work. And so they're taking on, you know, temporary work or part-time work. And I think there's a lot of bosses who are inclined to have the cheaper labor force with a ton of expertise and are willing to allow these people to work. Right. I hope it's not the depressing reason of people who just like, they have to keep working to support, you know, medical treatments and stuff like that. That's the scary side.
1: Yeah. But there is some of that, I'm sure.
2: I'm sure.
1: Yeah, it's not the predominant part.
2: Right. Yeah, I think it's a lot of different factors. But the good news is I love when I have an older guy in the Uber and I can hear about life stories and all kinds of stuff. Yeah, I love it.
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14: Making sure your kids get enough sleep. It's one of the most important things you can do for them as a parent, and yet it's often overlooked. Not only does sleep in the early years set the stage for mental and physical health, it also creates the foundation for how one sleeps later in life. That's according to the National Sleep Foundation. Now, that organization recommends 14 to 17 hours a night for newborns, 12 to 15 for infants, 11 to 14 for toddlers, 10 to 13 for preschoolers, and 9 to 11 for school-aged children. When it's age appropriate, start by talking to your kids about why sleep is important. It helps their body grow, helps their brains learn, helps their mood stay steady. Don't underestimate the importance of a routine. You can even narrate what you're doing step by step to help them along the way. I'm Dr. Sanjay Gupta, helping you live a better life.
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18: Important question for you. Are you thinking about a career pivot this year? Well, you're not alone, because according to LinkedIn, over half of full-time workers say they're already job hunting or plan to start right now. So which jobs are growing the fastest? You'll find this interesting. Here's what LinkedIn's annual, quote, Jobs on the Rise report says. Topping the list, artificial intelligence engineer and AI consultant, which is no surprise given how fast the AI industry is exploding. But it's not just tech jobs that are available. The top 10 also includes physical therapist, travel advisor, event coordinator, sales rep, and even security guard. So LinkedIn explains it this way. Post-pandemic, people are traveling more and going to more in-person events, which is driving demand for everything from event planners to security professionals. As far as physical therapists, well, with the population aging, there's growing demand. But even people without injuries are seeing physical therapists. Why? It's now seen as a form of preventive medicine.
19: 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It's free, you know.

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5: Making you the smartest person in the room, this is the John Tesh Radio Show. And you know what stresses us out more than almost anything? A big study just released on this. It's not knowing. Uncertainty. Being unsure of the outcome in any situation. And this is true whether you're waiting for a health diagnosis or someone texts you and says, we need to talk. For example, a study was published in the journal Nature Communications. One group of people got random electric shocks and they never knew when they were coming. The other group knew when they'd be getting the small shocks. The electric shocks were exactly the same otherwise, but the group who never knew when one was coming, they had sky-high stress levels. However, the people who knew when to anticipate a shock remained calm. Bottom lining this, of course, when we're unsure of what's going to happen, we feel stressed and completely out of control. And being in control, even if we know something bad is going to happen, helps us calm down so we're able to prepare or take action. Big revelation, right? What stresses us out in any situation? Not knowing. Uncertainty.
6: Intelligence for your life.
5: Coming up, researchers say optimism isn't just a personality trait. It may actually protect your heart. And the good news is it can be learned. That's up next.

0: like gratitude exercises, mindfulness, and optimism training can improve people's cardiovascular risk within just 2 or 3 months. And it works mentally and physically, by the way. Chronic stress and pessimism can increase inflammation, blood pressure, and insulin resistance, all of which can take a toll in the cardio system. But optimism dials all that back. And there's a behavioral side, too. Optimistic people are more likely to exercise, eat healthier, and stick with positive habits because they believe their actions will pay off in the future. The good news is it's a skill that can be practiced. Simple habits like keeping a gratitude journal, taking short walks, meditating, setting small goals, or imagining your best possible future self can gradually help train your brain to be more helpful. You don't have to pretend life is perfect. It's about creating small moments of hope and calm consistently over time.
1: Intelligence for your life.
0: Just ahead, the power of the pet. How our pets make us 40% less likely to develop dementia.
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1: Eat well, exercise, don't smoke, manage your blood pressure. That's standard health advice, but new research is telling us there's another factor that belongs on that list, and that's optimism. A study in the journal Cardiology Clinics found that people with a more positive outlook tended to have a lower risk of heart disease, stroke, and even premature death. And studies show that things

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12: All right, my friends, need another reason to get a dog or another dog? Senior citizens who have a dog are 40% less likely to develop dementia compared to those who are dogless. Wow. This is according to new research in the journal Preventive Medicine. The researchers believe the combination of exercise from walking a dog, the social interactions dog owners have with neighbors, and the responsibility of feeding and caring for a pet boost an older person's brain activity, and that can lead to fewer struggles with memory, language, problem solving, and normal day-to-day activities. The study involved nearly 12,000 adults over the age of 65. Those who owned a dog experienced a, quote, significant suppressive effect on dementia development because they were more likely to get out of the house. They were less isolated. They had more human-to-human interaction, which exercised their brain. In fact, don't miss this. Even people who were socially isolated and didn't get regular exercise, they were significantly less likely to develop dementia if they also owned a dog, simply because it gave them a purpose and a routine. Amen to that.
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1: I love all the intel that we have. I mean, it's like, and we get letters, emails, Facebook posts all the time about people, how much they love this stuff. And I'm telling you right now that I love it as much as you do, guys. And here's one right now that you're going to love.
2: I'm ready.
1: If you want somebody to like your idea, don't talk to them about it while they're drinking grapefruit juice.
2: Okay.
1: Or that's the headline, or something else that's bitter.
2: Yeah.
1: In a recent study, people were given a bitter drink or a sweet juice, were asked their opinion on a matter. The group that drank the bitter drink, especially grapefruit juice, rated the idea the most harshly.
2: We're just gross computers. That's all we are. If the input is bitter, then our attitude is bitter.
1: Yeah.
2: If the input is sweet, our attitude is sweet.
1: It's true.
2: So I would watch, you know, doing business deals at an airport, because I feel like I drink more grapefruit juice and tomato juice at an airport than I do anywhere else.
1: Yes.
2: So, you know, don't go for the breakfast buffet. Go for a dinner with, you know, a port wine at the end, as opposed to the breakfast buffet that includes grapefruit juice. But I the more stuff we talk about, just know right now, you're just a meat computer that's driving around in your car right now, and your meat computer can't tell the difference between input and actual emotions.
1: Imagine going into Paramount Television back in the day to pitch The Godfather, and you see that Bob Evans, the head of Paramount, is drinking grapefruit juice. And you're like,
2: let's pitch something else.
1: We're out of here, Coppola.
2: Yeah. We'll come back when it's Orange Juice Tuesdays.
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9: Great piece from our health and wellness files. A great way to lower your blood pressure is to hang out around a campfire or sit around a beach bonfire. The University of Alabama found that people who did this for 15 minutes saw their blood pressure drop nearly 6 full points. The light spectrum of the fire, the comfort of the steadily crackling wood, and the distinctive smell, they put us in a trance-like state. That helps people feel calmer, calms your nervous system, lowers blood pressure as effectively as medication. Hang out around a campfire, your blood pressure will go down.
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4: My name is John Tesh, and I hold in my hand the latest key to happiness. Lower your expectations. That's it. This is according to neuroscientist Dr. Rob Rutledge, who studied this. In his experiments, he found that our happiness does not depend anymore on how well things are going, just that they are going better than expected. Get it? So if you expect a meal to be the greatest thing you ever tasted, you're going to be disappointed. But if you don't have any expectations, you'll probably be delighted by how delicious it is. And that goes for just about everything, he says. So like the old saying goes, expect nothing. You won't be disappointed. Instead, you'll be pleasantly surprised and a whole lot happier.
3: Intelligence for your life.
4: And coming up, people taking GLP-1 weight loss drugs like Ozempic are reporting a surprising side effect, a sharper, more intense sense of smell. Doctors have a fascinating theory about this next.

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1: But people taking GLP-1 weight loss drugs like Ozempic are reporting a surprising side effect, a suddenly stronger sense of smell. Some say perfumes they used to hate now smell amazing. Others say certain candles, foods, or fragrances suddenly make them queasy. Dr. Fatima Cody Stanford, an obesity medicine physician and professor at Harvard Med School, says she's hearing it regularly from her patients. And Harvard researchers say a lot of people on GLP drugs describe heightened sensory awareness, especially when it comes to food smells, with fried or heavy foods becoming less appealing. The experts think it may be connected to the way GLP-1 drugs reduce the, quote, food reward, meaning food no longer delivers the same emotional satisfaction or dopamine hit. So the brain starts finding pleasure in other sensory experiences instead, like fragrance, music, or texture. And scientists say GLP-1 receptors are found in the brain region that processes smell, which could explain why the drugs change how odors are processed. As far as perfumes, GLP-1 users say fragrances now feel comforting, exciting, and emotionally satisfying in a whole new way.
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9: All right, from our dating and relationship files, so you finally got over your ex, you've moved on, and then, ladies, he sends you a text message. So here are the texts from your ex you shouldn't respond to, according to a poll of relationship experts. Number one, hey, I was just thinking about you. What he really wants to know is, are you thinking about me too? It's the ultimate testing the waters text to see if you're ready to forgive and forget. The next text message to ignore from your ex. Oh, it's great seeing you. We should catch up sometime. You get this one after you run into your ex and he remembers how awesome you are and wants to get together again. Plus, you have the new haircut. But he should have realized how awesome you are when you two were together. And then one more ex text to ignore. What was the name of that restaurant we love with the calamari? This text is basically saying, I'm trying to make you jealous by thinking that I'm taking somebody else to, quote, our place. In reality, he wants you back. Our experts say, just think and say this. Too bad. Let him Google the restaurant. There you have it.
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1: John Tesh with Gift Gerard, and it's a fact that we forget at least five things a day because of technology. Because when we rely on gadgets to remember things for us, we allow our brain to forget them.
2: True.
1: Five things we're most likely to rely on our phones to remember are, in this order, see what you think, Gib. Passwords, yeah.
2: Yep.
1: Phone numbers, how to spell certain words, who starred in our favorite movies and TV shows, and addresses. So our phones are also making us forget how to write neatly and legibly by hand. We actually do a thing in our family where we try to go as far as we can
3: without
1: before we
3: looking
1: look,
3: it well, up.
1: It's fun.
3: Which is actually, you know, that's a good technique. It's something we've gotten from this show where you have to try to figure it out without looking it up. I will also say it is okay to offload, use technology as a tool. So offloading some remembering to the technology, as long as you remember how to look it up. Like, that's the key, is to know how to find it when it's written down properly. People had Rolodexes for years. It's just a new way of writing stuff down. It's okay to write down people's addresses and so that you don't have to memorize them. But I do think it's a fun exercise to try to remember, particularly the actors and actresses and what movies they were in. That's a game I've been playing for, you know, 30, 40 years. Yeah. Just, she was in that with him. Six Degrees of Kevin Bacon. Yeah. I've been playing that for a long time.
1: If you're on a cruise ship and you see Gib Gerard, do not enter the trivia contest.
3: I do pretty well with the trivia.
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12: Boy, this is good news for me since I have an Italian wife who makes a mean pasta and loves to do so. Go ahead, eat spaghetti. Don't worry, you have our permission. Pasta is made from durum, a type of wheat that's higher in protein than what's used in most other wheat-based foods like bread. That means it has a lower glycemic index and won't raise your blood sugar as much as something like a donut or a slice of white bread. In fact, its glycemic index is similar to that of a pear.
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4: My name is John Tesh. I love doing this show every day because I learn something new myself as well. And here's a nice piece of intel you can use if you're stuck in a boring conversation, or let's say a friend is telling you the same story for the 10th time. That's usually me telling my family the same story. Here is how to get them to wrap things up. And most importantly, I'm going to teach you how to do it without being rude and interrupting them. Change the rate at which you blink and blink more slowly. My wife Connie does this to me all the time. When she starts blinking slowly, I know I'm done. According to the journal Plus One, in a recent study, subjects were asked to talk to a computer avatar that blinked at different speeds. It turns out when the avatar blinked slightly more slowly, people shortened their conversation substantially. And the study subjects weren't aware that the blink rate had changed. The bottom line in this is simple. Blink a little more slowly, nothing exaggerated, during conversations you'd like to wrap up.
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1: Turns out pickleball may be the hottest sport in North America right now, but now researchers say the biggest benefit has nothing to do with fitness. It could actually be your mental health. A new Harvard study looked at Apple Watch users and found people who played pickleball regularly reported depression symptoms that were about 60% lower than non-players. And experts say there are a few reasons why pickleball is such a powerful mood booster. First, it gets you moving. Pickleball is aerobic exercise, which helps release feel-good chemicals in the brain that reduce stress, improve mood, and relieve pain. But researchers say the social side may be even more important. Unlike some workouts where you're alone with headphones on, pickleball is very social. You're talking and laughing, competing and meeting people, all things psychologists say are huge for emotional well-being. And it gives people a sense of accomplishment because it can be learned quickly. The game also keeps your brain engaged. You're reacting quickly, you're strategizing, you're paying attention. And studies show that racket sports in general help improve memory and the brain's processing speed as we age. So yes, pickleball is exercise, but for a lot of people, it's like therapy with a paddle.
2: Intelligence for your life.
1: Just ahead, parents, grandparents, up next from the book Words That Work, how to get your kids to behave without using bribes.
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5: Hi, parents, grandparents, this is just for you. It turns out you can, in fact, get kids to behave the way you want by using the right words. And this is according to clinical psychologist Alicia Eaton, who wrote this great book, Words That Work. For example, pose requests as questions. So at dinner, instead of saying, eat your broccoli, ask kids, would you like your broccoli with or without cheese? Eaton says by posing requests as questions, you create the illusion of choice. And research shows that all of us, not just kids, are more likely to go along with requests when we feel like they're our decision to make, not something forced on us. And then one of the best words you can use with kids is when. Like saying, okay, let me know when you finish your homework and we can watch TV together. As Eaton puts it, the word when implies something will be done, and it's a subtle nudge that gets kids on track.
6: I-F-Y-L. 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
1: Check this out, folks. We now know the number one fruit for weight loss. It's nothing like crazy.
2: Dragon fruit?
1: It's not one of those things. I couldn't think of a name of something weird, or jackfruit or any of that stuff. According to registered dietitian Samantha Cassidy, it's apples. They take the prize for the number one fruit for weight loss. Okay, why? First, she says a large apple has 5 grams of fiber,
2: huge,
1: including soluble fiber. Gibb is the fiber champion.
2: I don't know that I want to be known as that, but I agree with it.
1: Yeah. Soluble fiber helps regulate your appetite by delaying gastric emptying, so you feel fuller longer. And because of their crunch, apples take longer to chew than some other fruits, and chewing for longer has been shown to increase feelings of fullness. And then apples draw water into the colon, which has been found to reduce appetite. Apples, man. I mean, I like putting some peanut butter in my apples. Is that okay?
2: It is, but you're adding a lot of calories. I mean, we don't really... Nut butters are very, very calorically dense. So you are... it's fine. You're getting a little bit of protein, some fat, which is good for your overall health, but...
1: I'm sorry I brought this up. But I really am. Yeah. Let's just go with the apples, and I'll do my own thing.
2: Okay. Well, but you're still getting a good benefit, but it is absolutely adding calories. Apples are fantastic. I mean, we are big. You and I are both big apple people. Now we know. This is where the expression comes from. An apple a day keeps the doctor away. Well, this is why. It's the fiber and all the other stuff.
1: I thought we talked about this. I bring up something and then you just agree with me. Let's just go with the peanut butter and the apples.
2: Okay? Well, if you want to lose weight, though, you got to be aware of the total number of calories.
1: Just apples.
2: Yeah, exactly.
1: Yeah. Do they have diet peanut butter?
2: Hey, they do, actually, but don't do that.
1: Okay.
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8: Question for you to consider. What do you have for the wallpaper on your cell phone? You may want to switch it to a picture of your partner, your kids, or your pets. A picture of my grandkids' artwork is on mine. If you look at that picture, every time something stressful comes up, you feel instantly calmer. Now, this is according to psychologists from the University of Exeter. They say seeing an image of somebody you love reminds you that you're loved. And that immediately reduces the activity in the part of the brain that generates our stress response.
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5: 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DBL is short for digital body language. Those are the cues people give off when communicating digitally, like through text messages or online chats. And digital body language is comprised of things like whether or not somebody uses emojis, their punctuation, their message length, and how long it takes them to respond. And when it comes to dating apps, the majority of people, a full 77%, say somebody's DBL, digital body language, reveals a lot about their intentions. So the top three things singles are looking for when it comes to digital body language are, do they initiate conversation? Do they message consistently? And do they respond reasonably quickly? If somebody does those three things, they are, in fact, more likely to meet up for an actual in-person date because they have great digital body language, great DBL.
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5: Coming up, what can help you get more than 45 extra minutes of sleep every night and reduce your stress? It may all come down to where you sit at work.

0: position yourself by a window. This is according to research in the Journal of Clinical Sleep Medicine. Studies were done on office workers, measuring their levels of melatonin, the sleep hormone, of course, and then cortisol, the stress hormone. The studies also looked at the amount of sunlight exposure the workers got. And when employees worked near a window, at the end of the day, they had higher melatonin levels, preparing them for rest and lower stress levels. It's because exposure to natural daylight throughout the day is known to be crucial for regulating the body's circadian rhythm, our built-in clock that controls our sleeping and waking patterns. And when workers get a good amount of natural light during the day, they sleep an average of 46 minutes more per night than employees who are light-deprived. What do you do if you don't work near a window? Make sure you eat your lunch near one or outside, even if it's cloudy, and try to get a dose of sunlight before work in the morning. The more light exposure you get, the better you're going to sleep at night.
1: Now that's intelligence for your life.
0: 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Take the test next.
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11: Okay, this is not a Jeff Foxworthy joke, although it sounds like one. You might be a jerk if you think everybody around you is a jerk. Now, this is the conclusion of a new study by UC Riverside philosophy professor Eric Schwitz-Gebel. He says most jerks don't realize they are. Instead, they'll think their behavior is a result of all the other jerks around them. Therefore, Professor Schwitz-Gebel says the most reliable way to tell if you're a jerk is to look around and ask yourself, quote, am I surrounded by fools, by boring nobodies, by enemies, suckers, and jerks? If the answer is yes, well, you get the picture. It's not the other people who are obnoxious, it's you. And here's how the professor describes jerky people. Jerks fail to appreciate the perspectives of others around them, treating them as tools to be manipulated or idiots to be dealt with, rather than as ethical, knowledgeable, and worthy peers. And by the way, if you're looking to identify a jerk in your midst, here's a behavioral hallmark. Jerks unleash their jerkdom on those below them, not above. So they'll be rude to the restaurant's waitstaff, but nothing but nice to the restaurant owner. Jerks also think anybody who disagrees with them is an idiot. So what's the opposite of a jerk? Professor Schwitz-Gebel says it's the sweetheart. And a sweetheart sees others around them, even strangers, as individuals with valuable perspectives whose opinions, interests, and goals are worthy of respect.
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1: All right, heads up, couples, I need your attention for just a moment. When it comes to household chores, what do you do? Do you divide them between you? Do you share them by taking turns washing the dishes or doing the laundry together? According to new research from University of Utah, couples who share at least three household chores a week tend to have happier, more satisfying relationships. Why? The researchers found one obvious reason is that not all chores are equal. So there's a big difference between buying the groceries and scrubbing the toilet every week.
2: Sure.
1: When you share chores, you use communication, planning, and decision-making skills, which are essential for having a high-quality relationship. What say you, Gib?
3: I mean, some chores are better suited for one person than the other. If somebody's more organized than the other person, then they should sort the mail. I mean, that kind of stuff is fine.
1: Yeah.
3: I am willing to do any chore, but once I'm doing the chore, you don't get to tell me that it wasn't done well enough or that you didn't do it the right way. I will clean the bathroom. I will get it clean and sanitary and fantastic. But I want to be able to put headphones in, completely erase the world, and totally focus and get it done.
1: But do you do chores together?
3: I mean, we do chores. I like to do them separately. We're not. I mean, I know this is saying we're supposed to do them together, but I really like. I don't like having somebody else do the dishes with me. Leave me alone. Yeah. Let me clean the whole kitchen. I'll put a book, an audio book in my headphones, and just you handle something else. I do not like a lot of hands doing the same thing. Although the research is saying that that's better for your relationship. Maybe my relationship is doomed because I like to just do it myself.
1: No, maybe you won't call it a chore, but you and your wife put a lot of time into raising those three kids, so we're going to give you credit for that.
3: It's definitely a chore. Yeah, it's a real pain.
1: He's not serious.
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8: Does it seem like your hair is a lot thinner than it used to be and you're finding more hairs in the shower drain? You're not alone. By age 50, more than half of all women and about 85% of men have hair that's obviously thinning. So here's a quick trick to help reverse the trend. Tug on your own hair. Yeah, it's a type of soothing scalp massage which can jumpstart your hair's growth cycle. This is according to researcher Dr. Rei Ogawa from Tokyo's Nippon Medical School. His research shows that gently pulling on your hair for just 2 minutes twice a day can increase the diameter of each strand by as much as 8%. And that can lead to noticeably thicker hair within 4 months. The reason? Gentle pulling puts minor stress on the scalp, which activates the genes that encourage new growth. Here are the specifics. Just grip one small section of hair at a time close to the scalp in areas where your hair is thinning and gently tug each clump forward and backward before moving on to the next. It should feel relaxing, not painful. Again, tug on your hair for 2 minutes twice a day, and you should have noticeably thicker hair in about 4 months.

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5: My name is John Tesh. It's Intelligence for Your Life. You want to follow up, you want to dig deeper, you want to take one of our courses, you want to take one of our free courses, just go to the new TESH.com. That's Tesh.com. And here and now is some free and powerful career intelligence. One of the latest studies tells us that we can avoid work burnout by just journaling more often. This is good. This is from the Academy of Management. They found that taking the time to, for example, write down three positive things at the end of each workday, along with why those things were so important to you, made people feel less stressed and more satisfied with their jobs. Journaling. Business professor Joyce Bono says a daily dose of gratitude put down in writing reduces stress and reduces job burnout. It also helps you start looking for the good things in your day. Why? Because you know you need to write about something. And don't miss this. When you're looking for good things, you're going to end up seeing more of them.
4: IFYL. Intelligence for your life.
5: Just ahead, if you're battling anxiety or depression or you're looking for a significant mood boost, head for the water. I'm going to share research from University of Exeter Medical School on so-called blue health, which is the mental and physical boost we get from being in or near water.

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1: All right, my intelligent, awesome listeners, if you're feeling stressed or blue, I want you to head for the nearest beach. This is the recommendation from the UK's University of Exeter Medical School. The researchers there found people who live less than a mile from the ocean were up to 40% less likely to report feeling anxious or depressed. In fact, the impact of interacting with natural bodies of water, it's so significant, it even has a name, blue health. So what if you don't live anywhere near the shore? Find any body of water. Natural sources are best, like a river or a pond. Marine biologist Wallace J. Nichols, who wrote the book Blue Mind, says a swimming pool, a fountain, jacuzzi, even a bath can do the trick because being, quote, near, in, on, or under water for any amount of time lowers stress, anxiety, heart rate, and breathing rates and boosts well-being and happiness. He says it makes sense because our ancient ancestors were always on the move and finding water was crucial to their survival. So even today, whenever we get anywhere near water, our stress levels plummet and we experience a significant mood boost. Once again, that book from Wallace J. Nichols, Blue Mind.
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7: So our researchers found this amazing piece about our breath and our heart. Surprisingly, our breath could be the first warning sign of heart disease. Let's take you through this and offer up some other scenarios too. These are a few unusual heart disease red flags. First of all is the breath thing. Chronic mouth odor often comes from bacteria that's lurking under your gums, right? And research in the American Journal of Preventive Medicine shows a strong link between gum disease and the inflammation that promotes heart disease, meaning you can significantly lower your risk for heart problems just by seeing a dentist. And then, do you constantly yawn during exercise? So normally, yawning helps us keep our brain cool by drawing fresh air into our lungs and kickstarting our circulation in a way that delivers newly oxygenated blood to cells and organs. But it can be a red flag if you're yawning all the time, several times a minute, even when you're not tired. Researchers at State University of New York say it could mean your body's struggling to cool itself because there's a problem with your circulatory system. And then try this test. Sit in a chair for a minute, then quickly stand up and take a step. Experts say most people will feel lightheaded for just a couple of seconds as blood flow from your heart tries to catch up with your body suddenly in motion. It's a normal delay known as orthostatic hypotension. But if that dizziness lasts for more than a minute, you got to schedule a checkup with your doctor or text your doctor. Research from the University of North Carolina shows prolonged dizziness in this situation can be a sign of poor circulation or even a blockage in one of your arteries. So don't ignore it.
8: Intelligence for your life.
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1: Here's a power tip to keep you alive from the Frontiers in Human Neuroscience, a great journal. If you're talking on the phone hands-free while driving, I want you to tell your caller to hang on anytime you're making a left-hand turn.
2: Oh, wow.
1: Talking while trying to navigate a left-hand turn overloads your brain more than any other driving maneuver. Researchers say it limits turning left, your ability to process oncoming traffic and lights and pedestrians and cyclists. So if you're talking and driving, tell your friend, hang on, I'm turning left.
2: Okay, so this, you know the thing when you're going to a place you've never been before and you're riding with somebody and you're listening to music.
1: I have to turn it off.
2: And then you get there, you got to turn it off,
1: yes,
2: right?
1: Yes.
2: It's the same thing. This is the same concept. Your brain, sometimes you just need to get some of the processing power back.
1: Yeah.
2: And this is a way to do it. It's like if you have too many tabs open on your browser. You got to close a few tabs so that the flash will load properly. Right. That's exactly what this is, but for your brain. Look, close the tab that's talking to your friend when you have to do, you have to go to the make the left-hand turn app work. That's the key.
1: Yeah, it's a great tip.
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4: All right, let's say there's a jar of pickles or pasta sauce. Do people hand you the jar for you to open? Well, that means you have good grip strength, and beyond that, you're probably in good health overall, and you'll likely live longer than most. What? Yes, according to the British Medical Journal now, a strong grip is a sign that more blood is being pumped around the body. But weaker hand muscles can indicate heart problems, lung issues, and a lower life expectancy, even among younger adults. A separate study has found people with stronger hand strength are better at problem-solving, memory tests, and reasoning, and have faster reaction times, again, because they have better circulation, so the brain is being fed with more oxygenated blood, and that helps it process things faster. So what is the best do-it-yourself grip strength test? 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
9: 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There's a term for that, social offloading. And experts we talked to warned that this habit could be stunting emotional growth, leaving an already isolated generation who came of age during the pandemic even less prepared for the messiness of human interaction. Sure, AI can help you polish whatever it is you're looking to say, but that's not very human, right? 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It's also what makes them so validating, help us to develop our confidence, our voice, our deep bonds with each other. Psychiatrists we talked to encouraged turning to family or friends when you're struggling to express yourself. They are keen to help. 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
9: A better life with Dr. Sanjay Gupta.
10: Slowly but surely, AI is seeping its way into every corner of our lives. One area perhaps I didn't expect is diet advice. A new study out of Turkey found that chatbots are recommending to teen boys and girls that they restrict their daily calories to dangerously low levels and eat a balance of nutrients that are kind of out of whack. Remember, teenagers are growing, one pediatrician told us. If they aren't getting enough nutrition, it can really stunt their growth on a number of levels. And in extreme cases, it can lead to significant health consequences. Large language models, LLMs, they are designed to agree with you. So if you're looking to lose weight, they're going to push you pretty hard in that direction. They also sometimes don't know how to tell the difference between good information and bad information. And you know who does? Your doctor. I'm Dr. Sanjay Gupta, helping you live a better life.
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1: Good morning. It is 6 o'clock on your Monday, June 15th. I'm Laura Daniels. If you get your energy from resellers as opposed to directly from a utility, you should be receiving a rebate check soon. New York regulators reached a $50 million settlement with 9 energy resellers, that is, accused of overcharging customers. About 278,000 people will get rebate checks, sometimes in the hundreds of dollars. The deal also requires future pricing to guarantee savings and includes extra relief for low-income customers. We'll take our first look at your forecast in just a couple of minutes. Good morning. Welcome to Monday.
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1: Today, definitely cooler, high about 66. Cloudy overnight, down to 55. Tomorrow, lots of sunshine, nice and mild, high 72. It's 52 in Gatesville, 53 in Gowanda, 53 in Buffalo, 605. Welcome back to a new week. That means we have a fresh new set of national keywords for you to collect throughout the day, starting at 8:20, then again at 11:20, 2:20, and 5:20. And they could be worth a trip to see Lionel Richie and Earth, Wind & Fire on the tour stop of your choice. If you haven't already, go check out some of the details at WHTT.com, sponsored locally by the Law Office of William Matar. Good morning.

0: Buffalo's Classic Hits 104.1, 614. Good morning. Welcome to a new week. If you're checking out social media at all or just regular old media, plain old media, you know that the biggest city in the country just absolutely came alive on Saturday night. The New York Knicks came from behind again against the San Antonio Spurs to win Game 5 and the championship. Here is the final call.
1: 5 seconds remaining. Fox to Wemby. Wemby tries a three, puts it up, off the mark. Ananobi to rebound. It's over! It's over! Knicks fans, this is not a dream. Your long, long wait has ended. Go ahead and cry. After 53 years, the Knicks are finally NBA champions once again.
0: I saw a lot of people drawing some kind of parallels and saying, you know, if this could happen for the Knicks in 53 years, or after 53 years, rather, there's still hope, of course, for that other championship that we here in Buffalo are looking for. Now, there were so many Knicks fans in San Antonio, it sounded almost like a home game when they went. And now, to put it into perspective, it's been since the Knicks won the NBA championship. What song do you think was number one back when that happened? It was in 1973. What song do you think was number one?

0: Buffalo's Classic Hits 104.1. So there is another trophy that we are coveting, albeit it's a cup, but still a trophy nonetheless. Carolina Hurricanes beat the Vegas Golden Knights in Game 6 last night to win the championship. Here's the final call for that one.
1: And they're going to clinch it appropriately with a total team effort and a shutout. The Carolina Hurricanes have won the Stanley Cup for the second time.
0: And to wrap things up with my only sports coverage that I'll do today, because, well, and like I mentioned before, unless it's the Buffalo Bills, I don't follow a whole lot. But USA beat Paraguay 4-0 on Friday night to score 3 points in the World Cup play. That's also the most goals that they've ever scored in a World Cup match.
2: Weston McKennie into the middle, it's an own goal! It's the United States on the board! Less than 7 minutes in!
3: Goal USA!
4: The Americans are here in their home country.
1: Los Angeles Stadium, the United States 4, Paraguay 1. It is as close to a perfect beginning as any of us could have possibly imagined.
0: Pretty exciting, especially if you are a soccer fan. Either way, the U.S. will play Australia in the early match on Friday, live from Seattle. 6:21, as we move to our morning laugh, this is Tom Rhodes talking about how to make soccer a little more enjoyable.
5: We need to spend less money on our military and our space program and put all of our money into soccer. I have traveled the world, ladies and gentlemen, and the only way we're going to break the hearts of the rest of the world is by beating them at the only thing they truly love in life. And if you're an American and you have a hard time enjoying soccer, here's a little tip for you to enjoy it. When a soccer match is on television, turn the sound all the way down and put on the theme song to Benny Hill over and over. And then everybody running around aimlessly kind of makes a little bit more sense.
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1: Thank you to Justin in the city of Tonawanda. I misspoke. It was not 4-0. It was 4-1 for the Paraguay game. All right, let's get to the traffic. Looks like we've had a minor accident working Thruway eastbound just past the airport exit for the 33, but it's not causing anything unusual as far as slowdowns go. If you see something my cameras can't, and you can safely call or text 716-396-1041. Good morning. Drive safely.
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1: Very mild and cool today. High only 66 with sun and clouds. Increasing clouds overnight down to 55, but tomorrow lots more sunshine. And again, really pleasant. High 72. It's 54 in Blaisdell, 52 in Niagara Falls, and 54 in Buffalo. It's 627. It is coming around the corner. Not this coming weekend, but next weekend is my second annual Just Us Girls Women's Expo at Buffalo Riverworks. Again, it's Sunday, June 28th. Goes from noon to 4. And it is a shopping event. We're doing sampling. 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We've got chair massages and just lots more. 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

Buffalo's Classic Hits 104.1, 6:31 on a beautiful Monday morning. How was your weekend? What'd you do? Did you do anything fun? Anything unusual? Friday had a pretty typical evening for me. And then Saturday, I was really looking for something to do. And I knew I wanted to check out the Allentown Art Festival because I haven't been there in a couple of years. And so after I finished doing all the stuff I needed to do around the house, you know, the mowing of the lawn and the weed whacking and all that kind of stuff, I'm like, you know what? I think I'm going to cruise down there. Somehow, I ended up getting the best parking spot on the planet. It was right at the very beginning of the west side of the Allentown Art Fest. They kind of added another area of it, kind of by Nietzsche's, if you know where that is. I got a spot like right there. I don't know how that happened. Maybe because I went later in the afternoon and people were starting to clear out. I don't know. There were still thousands of people there, and it was absolutely beautiful weather. Took in some of the arts and got myself a couple of bracelets and just enjoyed watching people. And they did have a lot of different music setups as well. So I got to sit and listen to like 8 different kinds of music. So it was very cool. Did you check it out? I'm wondering if you went yesterday at all. I mean, I know we had some downpours, and I was talking to one of the vendors asking her if she was coming back the following day. And she said, you know, I've been talking to a lot of other vendors, and they said they're just not coming back tomorrow. So did you go on Sunday at all? And if so, were you unimpressed? Did a lot of people kind of decide they weren't going to stay? 716-396-1041. Did you check out Allentown this weekend? Or what else did you do? I'm very curious.

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1: In celebrity birthdays, Neil Patrick Harris is 53 today. Leah Remini is 56. Ice Cube, 57. Courtney Cox is 62. And Helen Hunt is 63. Rod Stewart canceled the show in San Diego Friday night, but then jetted to Boston for Scotland's World Cup game against Haiti on Saturday. He even posted a video from his private jet during the trip. Fans were not happy. Steven Spielberg's alien conspiracy thriller Disclosure Day launched with $92.9 million worldwide. The $115 million film stars Emily Blunt and Josh O'Connor as a meteorologist and cybersecurity expert exposing government UFO cover-ups. The Michael Jackson biopic Michael has become the highest-grossing music biopic ever, earning $911 million worldwide, surpassing Bohemian Rhapsody's previous record of $910 million. And Gene Shalit, a beloved movie critic for NBC's Today Show, died Friday at age 100. His family confirmed he passed away peacefully today after 100 years of an amazing life, calling his Today Show tenure an extraordinary era for him.
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8: 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Does this weather have you down? Don't panic. 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Don't panic. Do you need to remove an old structure? Don't panic. Are you in need of a new patio overhang? Don't panic. Getting a new pool and want that custom pool house? Don't panic. Still looking for the right crew to do your pole barn? Don't panic. As my son Rogan already knows,
9: don't panic.

104.1. It is 6:51. Good morning. I found this article kind of interesting, so I figured I would share it along with you. First of all, long story short, my credit card got flagged with some potential fraudulent activity, so they had to cancel it and send me a new one. So I have other credit cards to use, but I don't like to. I really only like to use this one. So I have filled my shopping cart on a couple different sites with lots of stuff because I'm waiting for the new card to get here. And I'm finding that knowing that I'm not actually going to hit the buy now button right away, I am filling up that cart more and more, just knowing that I don't have the opportunity to quote unquote accidentally press buy. Well, if you are a shopping addict who gets a really big rush of dopamine when you click complete purchase, well, there's an online shopping is huge in South Korea, and a lot of young people are literally dangerously addicted. There is a new trend of apps with fake stores. Now, you can browse items as usual, look through reviews, compare prices, and add stuff to your cart, and then you enter your shipping address and arrange payment. The app even shows you tracking information on the shipment if you want. The catch, though, is nothing is actually being delivered to your house. You didn't actually order anything or pay for it. The whole experience was designed just to give you that shopping dopamine hit, or like, you know, to scratch that itch. For now, South Korea is the only place crazy enough about online shopping to have apps like this, but some think they could start taking off in other places, and experts say it could actually help shopping addicts save money if they're someone who likes the process of buying things more than actually receiving the things they buy. I'm feeling a whole lot of satisfaction knowing all these things are sitting in my shopping cart right now. I have asked you this before online, but I want to ask you on the air now. How many things are in your shopping cart right now, like on Amazon or any other site? 716-396-1041. 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

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We've got time for a bad joke of the day to start off your Monday. I thought this one was appropriate since yesterday we had quite the downpour. What's worse than raining cats and dogs? Hailing taxis. Because taxis were hailing and coming to... I shouldn't have to explain it because it's the bad joke of the day. You can submit yours at 716-396-1041. 657. Good morning. Come on.

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1: Good morning, 7:01 on your Monday, June 15th. I'm Laura Daniels. 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All right, we'll take another look at your forecast on the other side of the break. 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
1: 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Definitely cool. A high only about 66. It'll be cloudy overnight, down to 55. And tomorrow looks really nice. Mostly sunny. High 72. It's 53 in Cheektowaga, 56 in Dunkirk, and 54 in Buffalo. Just Us Girls, my second annual Women's Expo, is almost here. It's not this coming weekend, but the following weekend. 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It goes from noon to 4. Again, it's Sunday, June 28th. Goes from noon to 4. 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We've got shopping. We've got sampling. You might get a psychic reading. We have chair massages, entertainment. It's just a really nice way to spend a Sunday afternoon. 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

Buffalo's Classic Hits 104.1. Good morning, 10 after 7 on a lovely Monday morning. I found this article the other day. It was about, you know, the economy and how everybody is doing different things to save money. And this woman is living in Manhattan, making $53,000 a year, and she spends over $1,500 a month in rent and still has two roommates. So three of them, each of their rent together is $1,500, which is what, $6,500 a month, if I did the math right? 74, carry the one. Anyway, what grabbed my attention was that her parents actually still pay her cell phone bill, and she's 26 years old. So my topic is, are you an adult? By all means, as far as maybe you're over 18, but maybe you're a little bit older than that and still have a bill covered by a parent or family member. Or better yet, is your child an adult and you still pay for something of theirs? 716-396-1041. Just kind of throwing it out there because I was really surprised that a 26-year-old still had her cell phone bill covered by her parents. I understand things are crazy expensive and whatnot, but 716-396-1041. Is your child an adult that you still pay for a service of theirs? 716-396-1041. 712 on Classic Hits 104.1. Good morning.

0: Hits 104.1, a sign of the times. I don't know. In a new survey, 72% of Gen Zers, those are aged 29 and younger, said they are still financially dependent on their parents. 33% of Gen Xers, which is my age group, ages 45 to 61, admit that they are still dependent on their parents to some degree. So at 716-396-1041, do you either A, have an adult child and you're still paying for something like a service, maybe a cell phone or a gas bill or something, or are you yourself fully an adult but still reliant on maybe your parents to pay for certain things? 716-396-1041. Good morning.
1: Hello, Miss Laura. It's Jen from East Aurora.
0: Hi, Jen. So tell me, can you identify with any of that story?
1: Laura, I can. I am 50, and my parents still pay for my AAA.
0: You're 50, and your parents still pay for AAA. Okay, why is that?
1: I don't know. I don't know, but I'm not going to stop her.
0: Oh, that's so it's not like it's a gift or something they renew every year for Christmas for you or anything?
1: Nope, she just renews it for me every year and gives me a new card, and I say thank you.
0: Okay, fair enough. Take it while you can, right, John?
1: That's right, Laura.
0: Have a great day. Thank you for calling.
1: You too, hon.
0: Bye. Hi, Classic Hits. Good morning.
2: Yeah, my son's 23, and we still pay his cell phone bill.
0: How come?
2: He lives at home still.
0: Oh, he does?
2: Yeah.
0: Now, how do you feel about that, being that you said he's 23?
2: 23.
0: And how do you feel about him still living at home? Are you okay with it? Do you want him to fly the coop? No. What do you feel?
2: We want him to fly the coop soon.
0: Yeah. Is it so that you can stop paying his bill?
2: Yeah, we wanted to fly the coop and get his own coop.
0: Get his own coop. Got it. 716-396-1041. Can you identify with any of this?
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0: 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If you see something...

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0: 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Western New York weather. Sun and clouds today, definitely cooler, high about 66. It'll be cloudy overnight, down to 55. Tomorrow looks really nice with lots of sunshine, high 72. It's 54 in Lackawanna, 53 in Clarence, and 54 in Buffalo at 726. Hope you had a great weekend. Certainly Saturday was way better than yesterday, but maybe you had a chance to check out the Elmwood Art Festival. I went down for a little bit on Saturday. So it's just such a cool community event. Had a really nice time. And I paid for the things that I bought. 716-396-1041. Are you fully an adult and your parents still pay for a certain service? Or on the flip side, or are you the parent with an adult child and you're still paying for a service of theirs? 716-396-1041.

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0: Buffalo's Classic Hits 104.1, streaming live at WHTT.com. So this new study came out, says 33% of Generation Xers, that's people between ages 45 and 61, admit that they are still dependent on their parents to some degree, maybe picking up a bill here and there. 716-396-1041. Just wondering if any of this is resonating with you. Kelly in Silver Creek texted, yes, my daughter is 30. My son is 24. We still pay for their cell phone and their car insurance. I didn't get a chance to ask Kelly why, if there's any particular reason why, if it's just like out of the goodness of your heart. I don't know. 716-396-1041. Does this resonate with you at all?
1: So I have seven children, and all of my children are self-sufficient, on their own, living on their own, pay their own bills. And I think it's just because that's the way I raised them. You know, I'm not going to pay your bills for you when you're in your 30s and 40s, so you better become self-sufficient now.
0: Okay.
1: I just brought my children up and raised them with the, well, we are a military family, with the fact of, you know, nothing is going to be given to you for free.
0: Uh-huh.
1: So you better learn very, very quickly, you know, that if you want something, you have to work for it. And mommy and daddy is not going to be there, and neither is grandma or grandpa for that fact. Obviously, if my kids need to borrow $50 or something once in a while, I'm like, yeah, here, sure you go. You know, always helping the kids because you're always a mother.
0: Yeah.
1: No matter what age you are and what age your kids are. But no, I'm not paying for cell phones when you have a job.
0: Mm.
1: I'm not paying for your car payment. I'm not paying for your car insurance. This is your job as a responsible adult.
0: Thank you so much. 716-396-1041. Apparently, Gen Xers are in their 50s, but 33% of them still dependent on their parents to some extreme. 716-396-1041. If this kind of rings a bell for you, 716-396-1041. Brain Buzz next. I got

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2: All right, I'm not going to pay for your cell phone bill or anything, but you can have a meal on me. $25 gift certificate to Lakeshore Cafe in Blaisdell. That's what's up for grabs. With the Brain Buzz, if you haven't won anything in the last 30 days, here's your question. A survey shows the average American replaces this household item every 9.5 years. What is it? I kind of feel like I want to give you a pre-clue. Should I? Do you want a pre-clue? You know what? It's a Monday. You shouldn't have to think too hard. Here's your pre-clue. Survey shows the average American replaces this household item every 9.5 years. It is not a mattress. Because that was the first thing that came to my mind. And if that's the first thing that came to your mind, we're both wrong. 716-396-1041. The average American replaces this household item every 9.5 years. 716-396-1041. 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
2: According to a survey, the average American replaces this household item every nine and a half years. And I gave you the pre-clue that it is not a mattress, because that was the first thing that came to mind, so I thought it might come to your mind as well. 716-396-1041. The average American replaces this household item every 9.5 years. What is it?
1: Is it a couch?
2: Not a couch. Keep trying. Hi, good morning. What do you think?
8: Is it a washer dryer?
2: Not a washer dryer. Keep trying. Hi, good morning. What's your guess?
1: I'm going to guess the sofa, the couch.
2: It's not the sofa, but a couple other people have said that, and now it's making me want to replace all my furniture. But that's not the right answer. Keep trying. Hi, good morning. What do you think the answer is?
9: Hi, is it a vacuum cleaner?
2: It's a vacuum cleaner. Yes.
9: It is.
2: Yes, it is. Okay. And I was just thinking, how old is my vacuum cleaner? It's about that age now, and I am not replacing it until it absolutely, like, bursts into flames. Those things are expensive. What's your name?
9: Cheryl.
2: Hey, Cheryl. You have yourself a $25 gift certificate to Lakeshore Cafe in Blaisdell.
9: Great.
2: Cheryl, by any chance, do you have adult children that you're still paying a bill for?
9: Yes, a cell phone.
2: Still, and how old is your child that you're paying for?
9: He's in his 20s, so it helps because it's a 3-person plan. But he has to do other things to make up for it.
2: Like what?
9: Around the house, helping out.
2: Oh, okay. Kind of almost like an allowance, like a trade-off.
9: Yeah.
2: Okay,
9: yep.
2: That's fair. Well, Cheryl, just an aside, and congratulations once again on winning the Brain Buzz.
9: Thank you.
2: You're welcome. That's what we were talking about this morning. If you have an adult child, do you still pay one of their services, like one of their utilities or something? 716-396-1041. More and more adults are actually relying on their

0: 101, 753. So a new report is out that said 33% of Generation Xers, which are people between ages 45 and 61, admit that they are still dependent on their parents to some degree. Now, some of us have graying hair and still kind of need mom and dad to pick up the tab at brunch. So I was curious if either you are of a certain age and still dependent on your parents for a certain item or maybe a service or something, or if you have an adult child who you are still paying certain things for. 716-396-1041. I had gotten a text from Kelly in Silver Creek, and she said, so yes, my daughter is 30. My son is 24. We still pay for their cell phone and their car insurance. And I said, wow, that must be just out of the goodness of your heart. Kelly's on the phone now, though. Kelly, go ahead.
1: No, it's not out of the goodness of my heart. It's the fact that if I didn't pay it, they'd both be living back at home.
0: Oh, I get it. Okay, so it's a little bit self-serving.
1: I mean, their student loan payments are ridiculous.
0: Yeah, oh yeah, those are crazy to bear, yeah.
1: The fact that they can just live on their own is a huge plus for me. So,
0: it's worth it.
1: I have to, as long as I can, yep.
0: Yeah, so it's a bit of a trade-off there. It keeps them out of your house, get it? 716-396-1041. Brandy on Grand Island said, my boyfriend and I live with his parents, and when our car needed repairs, they would pay to fix it. We are in the process of trying to save for our first month's rent and security deposit so we can get our own apartment. 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The housing industry is a little wacky right now. 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
2: Clouds today, definitely cooler, high 66. Overnight down to 55 under cloudy skies, and then mostly sunny tomorrow. Looks nice and pleasant, high 72. It's 55 in Lewiston, 54 in Orchard Park, and 55 in Buffalo at 8:06. Still have a chance for you to see Lionel Richie and Earth, Wind & Fire on the tour stop of your choice. Did you check out that Earth, Wind & Fire documentary yet? It's on HBO Max. I didn't catch it yet, but it's in my list. You'll be qualifying with national keywords four times a day, 8:20, 11:20, 2:20, and 5:20. And you'll be texting those national keywords to the number 95819. Again, just about 14 minutes from now, your first national keyword on the way.

Buffalo's Classic Hits 104.1. If you're just joining me, a new survey shows 72% of Gen Zers, that's age 29 and younger, said they were still financially dependent on their parents. 33% of Gen Xers, which I'm part of, ages 45 to 61, admit that they are still dependent on their parents to some degree. 716-396-1041. Curious if you are still dependent on your parents for a certain, maybe it's a service or something, or if you have adult children that you're still paying certain things for. 716-396-1041. Scott in Niagara Falls said, my kids are 36, 26, and 22. We pay for Sirius XM in all vehicles. We pay cell phone bill for the younger two, but they pay the cost of a new phone. Youngest uses my old truck, and we pay his insurance until 25 and out of the risk pool. The two younger live together, both boys. Older boy bought a house at 23. So I guess maybe kind of down the middle there for you, Scott. I don't know who this is from, but it says your topic today really gets me riled up. My father's first job after college paid $17 an hour in 1989. My first job after college also paid $17 an hour in 2021, 22 years later. He's an engineer and I'm a chemist. Both jobs require college degrees. Long story short, he can keep quiet about paying my phone bill. Times are much tougher for us. How much was a chicken wing in 1989? A nickel? How much are they now? I can't verify that it was a nickel in 1989. I know it was a lot cheaper than it is now, considering it, the chicken wing started off as like a scrap thing. You know what I mean? Like nobody was eating any of the wings or the wing tips, and so chefs were just throwing them out. But yeah, they're like, aren't they like $1.25 a piece now or something crazy like that? Anyway, thank you very much for your text. 716-396-1041. Are you still paying for a service for your adult child, or are you an adult child getting something paid for?

0: Buffalo's Classic Hits 104.1. I don't know why, but for the last few days on air, I have used a Dr. Phil-ism, and he used to say, well, every pancake has two sides. There's two sides to every pancake. So there's definitely two sides to this whole story, I guess. Gen Xers in their 50s. And a third of them are still somewhat depending on their parents. So at 716-396-1041, either are you still getting something paid for by your parents and you are an adult, or do you have adult children and you're still paying for something for them? Michelle in Springville said, although I could afford to pay for everything for my kid, I chose to teach them responsibility. I slowly made them pay for things starting their second year of college. The only thing they had to pay for was books. After college, they started paying cell phone and car insurance. I'm really proud how they handle their money now, and they're all making good money and have learned how to save. Thank you, Michelle. 716-396-1041. Jim in Silver Creek said, my daughter is 43 years old and I'm still paying for her Easy Pass. I feel like that's like just a kind of a little, here you go, kid. You know, someone earlier had said, if my kid needs like $50, I'll be like, yeah, here you go. I feel like that's kind of a, here you go, kid. 716-396-1041. What do you think?
1: Well, I think it depends, right? I'm Gen X. My daughter's Gen Z.
0: Uh-huh.
1: My family growing up didn't have any money. So and they still don't. So I couldn't, you know, I don't take anything from them at all and haven't since I was, you know, in my 20s.
0: Mm-hmm.
1: When we lived at home, either you were in school, meaning college, or you paid rent. And so I had to pay rent if I wasn't in school. But if I was in school, I didn't, you know, I didn't have to pay rent. But they couldn't afford to help me with school. Now, my daughter, on the other hand, we pay her rent. She's in grad school in Chicago. We pay her rent. We pay all of her bills, her phone bill. She gets all of our streaming services. So she doesn't pay for anything. And she's 22 years old. So I guess it just depends.
0: Yeah, I mean, and things definitely are different nowadays, for lack of better words. And this isn't like a, you know, get off of my lawn kind of situation. But I think it's probably every parent. I don't know. I'm not a human parent. I'm a dog parent. But I think it's every parent's thing that they always want their kids to live nicer than they did. Right.
1: Exactly. Exactly. And we have more disposable. I mean, as much as things are more expensive now.
0: Yeah.
1: Us as Americans have more disposable income than we used to back in the day. Right.
0: Thank you so much for calling.
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0: 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You'll get another national keyword at 11:20, then at 2:20, and at 5:20. 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
0: Looks like we still have a bit of congestion. Route 5 inbound right around Lackawanna area. But again, pretty typical for this time of day. Same goes for the 290 eastbound from about Sheridan to the 90. Other than that, regular old ride in and no accidents on the board to report. If you see something my cameras can't, and you can safely call or text 716-396-1041. 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
5: Hey Western New York, Ed Shanahan with Atlantic Garages. 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
3: And clouds today, a little cool, if you will. High only 66. It'll be cloudy overnight, down to 55. Very comfortable and beautiful tomorrow with lots of sunshine, high in the low 70s. It's 54 in Lancaster, 55 in Newfane, 55 in Buffalo. It's 8:27. Coming up, your chance to win tickets to my second annual Just Us Girls Women's Expo with Think Fast. And coming up, I also have one more call to get to, as there are two sides to every pancake. As Dr. Phil says, I'll have that for you coming up. Hang on.

0: 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Jake in North Tonawanda said, I'm 48 and I've started to pay for my parents' things. Cell phone, escrow taxes, vacations. It's come full circle and feels good to be able to pay them back for everything that they had done for me growing up. Would that I could. I mean, I really wish I was in that kind of position. 716-396-1041. One more call. Good morning.
1: Hi, Laura. I have to tell you, I'm especially blessed. My two daughters pay my stuff.
0: Oh, really? Okay, do tell.
1: They do. They pay my cell phone bill, and they pay for the bills at the house because my one daughter and her family and I share a house.
0: Okay.
1: So I'm very blessed. I pay my car insurance, and I pay my credit card bill.
0: But they cover the rest.
1: Yep.
0: Hey, you know what? You covered them for however many years, right?
1: Right. Exactly, right? Payback.
0: It's payback. All right, let's go ahead and switch gears and get to Think Fast at 716-396-1041. Today playing for, again, a pair of tickets to see or to join me at Just Us Girls Women's Expo, Buffalo River Works. It is a week from this Sunday, so June 28th. Mark your calendar. It's a 21 and over event. You can get all the details at WHTT.com. 716-396-1041. This is where I ask you five relatively easy questions. They come at you in rapid-fire form, and you only get 22 seconds to answer all five correctly. 716-396-1041. Again, we start with caller number five and take up to three contestants. Let me take a little scan here. I think we're going to do well with caller number five. I'm giving it a 2 out of 5 difficulty. Classic hit.

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1: 716-396-1041. Good morning, your caller number 5. What's your name?
2: Luke.
1: Luke, good morning. Have you ever played before?
2: Nope.
1: Okay, but you do know how it works, right?
2: Oh, yeah.
1: Okay, great. Well, I will go ahead and start the timer when I finish asking the first question. Good luck, Luke. What do you call the small piece of luggage you bring with you on an airplane?
2: Carry on.
1: What color is the middle light on a stoplight?
2: Yellow.
1: If I say checkmate, what game am I playing?
2: Chess.
1: They say everything's bigger in this state.
2: Texas.
1: Name an animal that lives in a shell.
2: Crab.
1: Okay, I'll take it. Luke, nice job.
2: Let's go.
3: Let's go, Luke.
1: First time playing and you're in. And I do have a pair of tickets for you for Just Us Girls Women's Expo. Men are definitely welcome. It's Buffalo Riverworks on June 28th. We'll see you there.
2: Awesome. Thank you.
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Buffalo's Classic Hits 104.1. Speaking of, hope you had a great weekend. On Saturday, I went down to the Allentown Art Festival. Went about like 3 o'clock in the afternoon or so, so it wasn't like blazingly hot, but what an absolutely beautiful day. The crowd was a little bit kind of thinned out since I was there later. It was absolutely beautiful. Did you check it out this weekend? Did you find anything cool? I got some really pretty bracelets out of the deal. It was a good day in Allentown. Classic Hits 104.1. When I

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I think it's funny how many random holidays there are. Like today is National Take Your Cat to Work Day. I'd imagine you'd have to get lots of permissions for that because a lot of people are allergic to cats. You'd also have to get the cat's permission to try to cram them into that carrier. I've never met a cat that just willingly hops in. They really don't like those. If you're not a cat person, today is also National Prune Day, so you can celebrate accordingly.

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Classic Hits 104.1. In case you didn't know, the New York Knicks came up from behind again Saturday night against the San Antonio Spurs to win Game 5 and the championship. I'm surprised we weren't able to hear the cheers from Manhattan all the way here because the entire city erupted. It is time for your random, senseless, useless trivia factoid of the day. It has to do with the NBA. The 1993 video game NBA Jam grossed $1 billion, that's $2.3 billion in today's money, worldwide in its first 12 months of release. That is three times as much as the highest grossing movie of 1993, Jurassic Park, $339 million. There's your random, senseless, useless trivia fact.

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Buffalo's Classic Hits 104.1. I appreciate you spending your Monday morning along with me. Great class participation once again today. I was surprised how many of you are still paying for certain items for your adult children, but also had calls from adult children who were actually paying for their parents' stuff. So, like Dr. Phil says, there's two sides to every pancake. That's going to do it for me. Take care of each other. Have a great day on purpose. And let's meet back here tomorrow morning on the Laura Daniels Show on Classic Hits 104.1. See you then. Bye.

Buffalo's Classic Hits 104.1. It's Heather Perry. I hope you had a nice weekend. You're listening to the 104-Minute Workday Kickoff. Here's Cher.

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Buffalo's Classic Hits 104.1. Well, it's not once in a lifetime, but it's been a while. Congratulations to the New York Knicks for winning the NBA championship. Now, I'm from that area in New York, and I'm a little embarrassed about some of the behavior that went on celebrating that victory. Not

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Water dissolving and water removing. There is water at the bottom.

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You're listening to the 104-minute workday kickoff. Extra music to help you through your workday. I went to Florida over the weekend, a really quick weekend. Had to go see my mom, and she's not doing that great, but I feel like I made some progress, including cleaning up her Facebook page. Oh, boy. That was a mess.

Buffalo's Classic. It's 104.1. It's Heather Perry. Anything fun from over the weekend that you're paying for right now? Maybe staying up late last night to watch the hockey game? Here's Elton John.

Buffalo's Classic Hits 104.1, our Lionel Richie and Earth, Wind & Fire flyaway contest continues. In fact, I've got another national keyword for you coming up next after Billy Joel.

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1: weather. Sun and clouds and a bit cooler today. Clouds thicken overnight, low 55, before becoming mostly sunny and pleasant tomorrow, high 72. More sunshine for Wednesday, highs in the low 70s.

15th already. Crazy, right? Halfway through June. It's flying by this month. Here's Mr. John Mellencamp, who's going to be part of Farm Aid once again. Cherry Bomb.

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1: Today's number one was at the top of the Billboard Hot 100 back on this day, June 15th, 1988. A song by the band Roxette. They just announced the tour, by the way. They're going to be stopping in Toronto. And a song called It Must Have Been Love. I think it was originally supposed to be called It Must Have Been Love, Christmas for the Brokenhearted. A power ballad from Roxette, their third number one hit here in the U.S. on Classic Hits 104.1.

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You know, I'm not a really good flyer. I kind of hate flying, but coming back from Florida yesterday, we had about a half hour of bumpies. I call them bumpies because it sounds fun instead of

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6: And clouds and a bit cooler today. Clouds thicken overnight, low 55, before becoming mostly sunny and pleasant tomorrow, high 72. More sunshine for Wednesday, highs in the low 70s.

Buffalo's Classic. It's 104.1. Hope you had a good time seeing Journey at KeyBank Center last week. Here's a song that I know how to play on the piano. Actually, I only know the first. Dun, dun, dun. And then this is where I get lost. So I'll let them take it from here. It's been a

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Buffalo's Classic Hits 104.1. You know, I'm getting such a huge kick out of watching the Scotland fans in the New England area. They are having a blast, and it's contagious. Everyone's wearing kilts. They're playing bagpipes, taking rides on school buses to go see the game. And I guess they're in town for another week because Scotland plays again on Friday over at Gillette Stadium. It looks like chaos, and I want to

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Did you ever hear the term emotional cardio? I don't know how you're going to feel about this. It's when you intentionally date people that you find unattractive so that you can work on your own romantic skills. Emotional cardio. Ouch.

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6: Sun and clouds and a bit cooler today. Clouds thicken overnight, low 55, before becoming mostly sunny and pleasant tomorrow, high 72. More sunshine for Wednesday, highs in the low 70s.

Buffalo's Classic. It's 104.1. So I watched a couple movies on the plane. I saw Marty Supreme with Timothy Chalamet. That's kind of a weird one, but I liked it. And then I watched Will Arnett and Laura Dern in Is This Thing On? And it's a sad one because it's about divorce, but I liked it. He's a great actor. I don't think I gave him enough credit in my head. So Will Arnett, well done. Here's Billy Joel, who, by the way, congratulated the Knicks for winning the NBA championship.

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Buffalo's Classic. It's 104.1. Well, I guess we're in the middle of experiencing the two earliest sunrises of the year. Happened yesterday and again this morning. And then are we going back to having less and less daylight? I don't like it. Actually, we're right on the hump. And sometimes you want to be right on the hump. Take that however you want to take it.

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Buffalo's Classic Hits 104.1. I was reading an article and they said this rock and roll female icon is at the top of the list of the most admired. And it had a picture and I clicked on it. And then I scrolled and I scrolled and I scrolled and I finally got the answer I was looking for because it was clearly clickbait. But the answer was Stevie Nicks from Fleetwood Mac. She doesn't sing this one, though. This is Christine McVie. Everywhere on Classic Hits 104.1.

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Christopher Nolan's movie The Odyssey comes out July 17th. They have their new popcorn bucket shaped like a Trojan horse.

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6: And clouds and a bit cooler today. Clouds thicken overnight, low 55, before becoming mostly sunny and pleasant tomorrow, high 72. More sunshine for Wednesday, highs in the low 70s.

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Does it feel like a manic Monday, or is this the first week in a long time that you haven't had to pack a school lunch for your kids? Feels good, right? June 15th already. 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

Buffalo's Classic Hits, 104.1. Good afternoon, Joe Siragusa here. It is true that it is another Monday, but it is also true that we're almost through it. Ready to wrap up this workday. Here come the Cars.

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National keyword right now is wind. Text wind to 95819. Good luck.

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3: Partly cloudy, about 59 for the overnight low tonight. Tomorrow we get some sunshine peeking through, 74 tomorrow. And then we're partly cloudy, 71 Wednesday, maybe.

Buffalo's Classic Hits, 104.1. Stanley Cup Finals wrapped up last night, and hats off to the Carolina Hurricanes. Had a pretty impressive playoff run. They wound up beating Vegas 4-2

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You can stream us anywhere around the house, right there on your smart speaker. Coming up on June 28th, it's Just Us Girls Women's Expo with Laura Daniels. All that info. How to grab your tickets, coming up next.

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22: 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But are they safe? And do they really work? Well, first, let's talk about actual magnesium. That's an essential mineral that is needed for more than 300 different processes in the body, according to one dietitian. And most people get enough of it simply from the foods they eat. Now, if you're not getting enough, there are a few different types of supplements you can try. But as always, you should talk to your doctor before starting any new medication or supplement, whether it's prescription or over-the-counter. Now, when it comes to the science, we looked into this, and I gotta say, there's not a lot of strong evidence that magnesium supplements will actually help you sleep. They might help you manage pain, they might help you lower your stress levels, or work to get your muscles to relax. And maybe it's those things then that help you get some better sleep. I'm Dr. Sanjay Gupta, helping you live a better life.
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They'll be part of the Erie County Fair entertainment lineup this year, August 18th. 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
1: Well, we've definitely got some slow spots this afternoon on the 190 northbound. Starting around Church Street, we're slow all the way up to the 198. We do have an accident that's just beyond the 198 that's affecting the right-hand lane and causing that pretty severe backup all the way back to Church Street. On the 90 eastbound from the 190 up to Walden Ave, you're going to need extra time there, and we are well below speed on the 33 eastbound stacked up from Eggert to the 90.

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15: Partly cloudy, 59. That'll be our overnight low tonight. Tomorrow we get a little bit of sunshine. Temperatures around 74. On Wednesday, we're partly cloudy, 71. We could see a late day shower on Wednesday. 62 right now in South Buffalo.

Buffalo's Classic Hits, 104.1. This was pretty cool news to see today. IKEA coming to town. Yeah, they're going to be moving into the Walden Galleria, I think in the old Sears space, early 2027.

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From her debut album, Pat Benatar, here's Heartbreaker.

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2: We still have that accident in place on the 190 northbound. It's just beyond the 198, and that's got delays all the way back to Elm Street. That's an already busy stretch in there to begin with, but that's been plugging things up a little bit extra this afternoon, so plan on some extra time, or maybe take an alternate route if you can get around that for the moment. On the 90 eastbound from the 190 up to Walden Ave, that's still well below speed. And we are also jammed up on the 33 eastbound from Eggert to the 90.
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12: Did you know that almost half the vegetables and more than three-quarters of the fruit that we eat in this country come from just one state, California? Yeah, it's true. And according to a new report by the Environmental Working Group, a health advocacy organization, a lot of this produce is tainted with PFAS, which are sometimes referred to as forever chemicals. Why? Well, the EPA says pesticides keep America's food supply safe, abundant, and affordable. And of course, these chemicals are used in every state, not just California. Now, if you are worried, though, about how much you're consuming, the best thing to do is to buy organic produce, if and when you can. 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

Buffalo's Classic Hits, 104.1. I'm Joe Saragusa. Thank you so much for hanging out with us today. Hey, we'll get you qualified for that Lionel Richie Earth, Wind & Fire flyaway with our next national keyword. That's coming up in just a little bit here. Probably, I don't know, let's say about 15 minutes from right now.

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Buffalo's Classic Hits 104.1. Disclosure Day. That was the number one movie at the box office over the weekend. A little sci-fi thriller, courtesy of Mr. Spielberg.

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1: York weather. Partly cloudy, 57. That'll be our overnight low tonight. Tomorrow we get a little bit of sunshine, kind of a mix of sun and clouds. 74 for tomorrow's high, so a little bit warmer. Wednesday, we're partly cloudy, 71. We could see a late day shower on Wednesday. We got 61 right now in Orchard Park.

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17: You ever wake up in the middle of the night or maybe first thing in the morning and notice drool on your pillow? Unless you're sleeping next to someone who hasn't already seen all your good, bad, and ugly, it's probably not that big a deal and not anything to worry about unless it's something that just started happening recently. When people drool at night, it's often because of a stuffy nose, acid reflux, or being a mouth breather. People who sleep on their stomach or side are more likely to drool than someone who sleeps on their back. But in some cases, drooling at night can be a warning sign of something more serious, like dental issues, sleep apnea, or even early symptoms of Parkinson's disease. If you're at all concerned about this, the best place to start is with an ENT doctor, an ears, nose, and throat doctor. They can recommend a sleep study to possibly get some answers. I'm Dr. Sanjay Gupta, helping you live a better life.
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13: A better life with Dr. Sanjay Gupta.
14: 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But are they safe? And do they really work? Well, first, let's talk about actual magnesium. That's an essential mineral that is needed for more than 300 different processes in the body, according to one dietitian. And most people get enough of it simply from the foods they eat. Now, if you're not getting enough, there are a few different types of supplements you can try. But as always, you should talk to your doctor before starting any new medication or supplement, whether it's prescription or over the counter. Now, when it comes to the science, we looked into this, and I gotta say, there's not a lot of strong evidence that magnesium supplements will actually help you sleep. They might help you manage pain, they might help you lower your stress levels, or work to get your muscles to relax. And maybe it's those things then that help you get some better sleep. I'm Dr. Sanjay Gupta, helping you live a better life.
15: Around 59 for the overnight low tonight. Tomorrow we get a mix of sun and clouds, but hopefully more on the sunshiny side. 74 tomorrow, partly cloudy, 71, chance of a shower.

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Buffalo's Classic Hits 104.1. I'm Russ Burton. Happy Monday, everybody. 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

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Ask Chris on your smart speaker. I'm Russ Burton, and I have a theory as to why I think the Bills are a lock to win the Super Bowl this year. I'll tell you about that in a minute, but right now, here's Duran Duran.

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Buffalo's Classic Hits 104.1 with you at all times on our free app. I'm Russ Burton. I'm very excited for the New York Knicks winning their first championship since 1973. And I really feel like them winning is setting up the Bills winning the Super Bowl. The whole country got behind them, it feels like, and just feels good to see the underdog, the team that was beaten up for so long for struggling, finally getting on top. And I think that is leading up to a perfect story for the Bills to win it all this year. Just my thoughts. Here's Billy Joel, Piano Man.

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6: A better life with Dr. Sanjay Gupta.
7: Heart disease is still the leading cause of death here in the United States and around the world. But what if there was something you could do earlier in life to reduce the odds of becoming a statistic? Well, here in the United States, tens of millions of adults already take a statin to lower their cholesterol. But new guidance put out by the American College of Cardiology and the American Heart Association now emphasize that treating high cholesterol sooner could significantly reduce a person's lifetime risk of heart attack or stroke. How early are we talking? In your 30s, believe it or not. Of course, you need to talk to your doctor about whether statins are right for you, but you should know that the evidence is really starting to stack up that shows the earlier you get a jump on reducing lifelong exposure to plaque-causing lipids and lipoproteins, the better the odds are going to be for you. Make sure you get your cholesterol checked. That's the first step. I'm Dr. Sanjay Gupta, helping you live a better life.
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I'm Russ Burton, and my wife and I went to the Transit Drive-In this weekend to go see Disclosure Day. Absolutely loved it. Have no idea how to talk about it. It's just one of those movies that, like, if seeing an alien movie directed by Steven Spielberg isn't enough to get you interested, I'm not sure what else I can say. It's a good one, though. Right now, here's Van Halen and Jump.